0: of your confusion.
1: Now what is this that I have fallen into? Is this the rabbit hole that I once knew?
0: I ain't scared. Hold on. I think it is. I'm transforming. Where is my singing bowl? Has anybody seen my singing bowl?

If you decide to walk away so easily just because I said some things I didn't mean, in case you change your mind about all this.

I got your girl yelling Mr. Roboto. I got your girl yelling Mr. Roboto. I got your girl yelling Mr. Roboto. I got your girl yelling Mr. Roboto. I got your girl yelling Mr. Roboto. I got your girl yelling Mr. Roboto. I got your girl yelling Mr. Roboto. I got your girl yelling Mr. Roboto. I got your girl yelling Mr. Roboto. I got your girl yelling Mr. Roboto. I got your girl yelling Mr. Roboto. I got your girl yelling Mr. Roboto. I got your girl yelling Mr. Roboto. I got your girl yelling Mr. Roboto. I got your girl yelling Mr. Roboto. I got your girl yelling Mr. Roboto. I got your girl yelling Mr. Roboto. I got your girl yelling Mr. Roboto. I got your girl yelling Mr. Roboto. I got your girl yelling Mr. Roboto. I got your girl yelling Mr. Roboto. I got your girl yelling Mr. Roboto. I got your gir

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So you say, but you keep your distance. So you say, but you never lean in. I feel my neck, you break your sweat and some

0: კინოს წარმატების გარანტი. სინემა გვანცა გადაბაძესთან ერთად.
1: Russian gangster Alexei Setsevich was broken out of a classified penitentiary known simply as the Vault by an unknown team of men. It's yet another example of increased criminal activity since the disappearance of Spider-Man 5 months ago. And

Young girl, me know for tick, me know for top, yeah. Man, I watch my body like say them, I watch how much, yeah. Anything him say them, girl, I do it like it's tax. My

Drink some margaritas by string of blue lights. Listen to the mariachi play at midnight. Are you with me? Are you with me?